the urgent weather message. The National Weather Service in Cleveland has issued a severe thunderstorm warning for southwestern Sandusky County in northwestern Ohio, southern Wood County in northwestern Ohio, Hancock County in northwestern Ohio, until 9 p.m. Eastern Daylight Time. At 8:02 p.m. Eastern Daylight Time, severe thunderstorms were located along a line extending from near Leipzig to near Kaliga, moving east at 45 miles per hour. Hazard, 60 miles per hour wind gusts and quarter-size hail. Source, radar indicated. Impact, minor damage to vehicles is possible. Expect damage to trees and power lines. Locations impacted include Findlay, Fostoria, Bluffton, North Baltimore, Macomb, Arlington, Green Springs, Arcadia, Rawson, Van Loo, Van Buren, Bloomdale, Signet, Mount Blanchard, Jerry City, Hoytville, Benton Ridge, Genera, Mount Corey, and West Mill Grove. For your protection, move to an

interior room on the lowest floor of a building. Repeating, a severe thunderstorm warning has been issued until 9 p.m. Eastern Daylight Time for the following counties, in Ohio, Hancock, Sandusky and Wood.

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0: Raylan James and Water at a Wedding. Hi there, I'm Bobby G. Well, new in theaters this weekend. Grab your popcorn, Coke, and a pickle, and see Super Troopers 3. It's in theaters this weekend. And a movie called One Night Only. So check that out.
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9: From the National Weather Service, it'll be warm and humid overnight along with increasing clouds and showers likely towards morning with a low near 70 degrees. And for tomorrow, morning showers likely, otherwise humid and cloudy for the day with a high near 86.
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8: From the National Weather Service, it'll be warm and humid overnight along with increasing clouds and showers likely towards morning with a low near 70 degrees. And for tomorrow, morning showers likely, otherwise humid and cloudy for the day with a high near 86.
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Message. The National Weather Service in Cleveland has issued a severe thunderstorm warning for Huron County, northeastern Seneca County in northwestern Ohio, Erie County, southeastern Sandusky County in northwestern Ohio, until 10:15 p.m. Eastern Daylight Time. At 9:09 p.m. Eastern Daylight Time, severe thunderstorms were located along a line extending from near Fremont to 7 miles southwest of Norwalk, moving east at 40 miles per hour. Hazard, 60 miles per hour wind gusts and quarter-size hail. Source, radar indicated. Impact, minor damage to vehicles is possible. Expect damage to trees and power lines. Locations impacted include Sandusky, Norwalk, Western Vermilion, Bellevue, Northern Mile End, Mile End, Wakeman, Castalia, Monroeville, Berlin Heights, Bayview, North Fairfield, Flat Rock, Bloomingville, Sandusky South, Birmingham, and Fairview Lanes. Remain alert for a possible tornado. Tornadoes

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0: Every time I hear that song from Stella Lefty, I can't get it out of my head. She's such a great artist. Song is called Boston. By the way, Stella dating Vincent Mason, and they got a song together called Something to Lose. If you haven't heard the song, unbelievable production. They sound incredible together.
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1: 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Limit one winner per household every 30 days. Winner has 30 days from the date of giveaway to pick their prize up. Grand prize drawings will be determined per contest. Winners agree to sign a contest release form as a condition of receiving the prize package. 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
5: From the National Weather Service, it'll be warm and humid overnight along with increasing clouds and showers likely towards morning with a low near 70 degrees. And for tomorrow, morning showers likely, otherwise humid and cloudy for the day with a high near 86.
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7: From the National Weather Service, it'll be warm and humid overnight along with increasing clouds and showers likely towards morning with a low near 70 degrees. And for tomorrow, morning showers likely, otherwise humid and cloudy for the day with a high near 86.
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Tucker Wetmore, Brunette. Hi there, I'm Bobby G. Still to come, got Luke Combs' song called Rethink Some Things. But first, it's How Forever Feels. Here's Kenny Chesney.

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0: Luke Combs and Rethink Some Things. Hi there, I'm Bobby G. I think Charlie Sheen has wanted to rethink a few things in his life. But if you're a podcast, if you love to listen to podcasts or watch podcasts, Charlie Sheen is starting a weekly podcast called Mostly Sheenius. Pretty cool name. He's going to interview celebrities. There's no word on when it's going to debut, but and neither is the list of celebrities that he'll be interviewing. But you'll it'll be good.
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11: 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Limit one winner per household every 30 days. Winner has 30 days from the date of giveaway to pick their prize up. Grand prize drawings will be determined per contest. Winners agree to sign a contest release form as a condition of receiving the prize package. Winners agree to allow the use of his or her name, likeness, and or voice for additional publicity and advertising purposes for the period of 1 year from the grand prize drawing date without additional compensation. 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Prizes may not be refunded, transferred, or exchanged. All taxes, including sales tax and federal tax, are the sole responsibility of the winner. Copies of these rules are available by sending a self-addressed stamped envelope to General Contest Rules, care of WKFM, 10327 Milan Road, U.S. Route 250, Milan, Ohio, 44846. 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
13: From the National Weather Service, it'll be warm and humid overnight, along with increasing clouds and showers likely towards

0: morning with a low near 70 degrees. And for tomorrow, morning showers likely, otherwise humid and cloudy for the day with a high near 86.
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0: Luke Bryan, Country and She Knows It. Hi there, I'm Bobby G. I love playing Monopoly, but I had no idea that you could actually win a Guinness World Record. There's a family from Idaho earned a Guinness World Record for playing Hungry Hungry Hippos. There's got to be a Monopoly category.
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6: There's nearly 678,290,000 kids under 5 around the world. But what's so important about being 5? A lot, it turns out. Children who live to age 5 are twice as likely to reach adulthood. That's why vaccines matter so much. For 40 years, Rotary and partners have delivered vaccines globally. Like here, and even here. Impressive, right? But 12.5 million children are still totally unvaccinated. Rotary knows we can find them. Because when Rotary and Indian vaccinators looked for families at bus and train stations, used motorbikes, and trekked house to house, they lowered polio cases by 94%. See? It can be done. And the results are worth it. Let's ensure that all children grow up safe from preventable diseases.
7: 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No employee or any member of the families of Elyria Lorraine Broadcasting Company, its advertisers and promoters of any contest are eligible. The stated parties and promotional participants are not liable for injury incurred because of any contest promotion. Limit one winner per household every 30 days. Winner has 30 days from the date of giveaway to pick their prize up. Grand prize drawings will be determined per contest. Winners agree to sign a contest release form as a condition of receiving the prize package. Winners agree to allow the use of his or her name, likeness, and or voice for additional publicity and advertising purposes for the period of 1 year from the grand prize drawing date without additional compensation. 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All decisions of WKFM are final. Prizes may not be refunded, transferred, or exchanged. All taxes, including sales tax and federal tax, are the sole responsibility of the winner. Copies of these rules are available by sending a self-addressed stamped envelope to General Contest Rules, care of WKFM, 10327 Milan Road, U.S. Route 250, Milan, Ohio, 44846. 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
11: From the National Weather Service, it'll be warm and humid overnight along with increasing clouds and showers likely towards morning with the low near 70 degrees. And for tomorrow, morning showers likely, otherwise humid and cloudy for the day with a high near 86.
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Chesney and Carry On. Hi there, I'm Bobby G. Got Lauren, Elena, All My Exes on the way. But first, it's Tyler Hubbard. This is 5'9".

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0: Lauren Elena and All My Exes. Hi there, I'm Bobby G. This is pretty epic. I always wonder, I love roller coasters. 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Get this, he managed to catch it and hold on to it for the rest of the ride. Boy, somebody lucked out there.
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13: 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No employee or any member of the families of Elyria Lorraine Broadcasting Company, its advertisers and promoters of any contest are eligible. The stated parties and promotional participants are not liable for injury incurred because of any contest promotion. Limit one winner per household every 30 days. Winner has 30 days from the date of giveaway to pick their prize up. Grand prize drawings will be determined per contest. Winners agree to sign a contest release form as a condition of receiving the prize package. Winners agree to allow the use of his or her name, likeness, and or voice for additional publicity and advertising purposes for the period of 1 year from the grand prize drawing date without additional compensation. WKFM reserves the right to amend these rules at any

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4: From the National Weather Service, it'll be warm and humid overnight, along with increasing clouds and showers likely towards morning with a low near 70 degrees. And for tomorrow, morning showers likely, otherwise humid and cloudy for the day with a high near 86.
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1: 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The stated parties and promotional participants are not liable for injury incurred because of any contest promotion. Limit one winner per household every 30 days. Winner has 30 days from the date of giveaway to pick their prize up. Grand prize drawings will be determined per contest. Winners agree to sign a contest release form as a condition of receiving the prize package. Winners agree to allow the use of his or her name, likeness, and or voice for additional publicity and advertising purposes for the period of 1 year from the grand prize drawing date without additional compensation. 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Prizes may not be refunded, transferred, or exchanged. 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Copies of these rules are available by sending a self-addressed stamped envelope to General Contest Rules, care of WKFM, 10327 Milan Road, U.S. Route 250, Milan, Ohio, 44846. 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
7: From the National Weather Service, it'll be warm and humid overnight, along with increasing clouds and showers likely towards morning with a low near 70 degrees. And for tomorrow, morning showers likely, otherwise humid and cloudy for the day with a high near 86.
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moving on. Josh Ross and Hate How You Look Moving On. Hi there, I'm Bobby G. On the way, got John Party, his latest, Boots Off. But first, it's Jason on B. It's My Kind of Party.

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0: Tommy G. Well, Carrie Underwood is going to perform the opening for Sunday Night Football on NBC for the 14th season in a row. But she says this year's version is inspired by her, quote, rock star fever dream. Cannot wait to see Carrie. I'm ready for some football, too.
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11: From the National Weather Service, on this Monday, we can expect humid conditions along with cloudy skies and morning showers likely, with a high near 86 degrees. And for tonight, overcast and humid along with a chance of showers late, with a low near 67.
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0: George Burge, along with Luke Bryan and Ride, Ride, Ride. Well, what do you watch on television? Well, Stranger Things was the most streamed show of the first half of 2026. 23.26 billion minutes. Followed by Bluey, I believe that, The Pitt, and Grey's Anatomy.
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11: From the National Weather Service, on this Monday, we can expect humid conditions along with cloudy skies and morning showers likely, with a high near 86 degrees. And for tonight, overcast and humid along with a chance of showers late, with a low near 67.

0: 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I'm Chase Matthew. 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

0: your wallet, your most favorite person. And just because you list that one last, that doesn't mean that that's the least important thing in your life, right? That's Lainey Wilson, her brand new one. Phone is listed first. How important is your phone to you? If you spent time with loved ones over the weekend, whether friends or family or both, did you have your phone with you? Did you look at it at any point when you were supposed to be having fellowship time with your friends and family? New survey showing that the vast majority of the people sitting around you will think rather slimy thoughts about you if you pick your phone up and look at it when you're at a gathering of friends and family. The vast majority of the people around you will think badly of you, because obviously you should be focusing on what's going on in front of you instead of your phone. However, they did find that the people who are most willing to forgive you are your closest family members, because they might understand that, you know, you do have a work situation going on. Everybody else, though, yeah, they're cranky.
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12: 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I just want to warn you, traffic is tough out there.
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16: From the National Weather Service, on this Monday, we can expect humid conditions along with cloudy skies and morning showers likely, with a high near 86 degrees. And for tonight, overcast and humid along with a chance of showers late, with a low near 67.
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0: 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I do think it's still going to be a number one song for him. That's Bailey Zimmerman.
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8: From the National Weather Service, on this Monday, we can expect humid conditions along with cloudy skies and morning showers likely, with a high near 86 degrees, and for tonight, overcast and humid along with a chance of showers late, with a low near 67.

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7: 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District Stage in Fort Clinton at 8 p.m. August 15th, it's the Sandusky Fish Festival at Jackson Street Pier from 10 a.m. to 10 p.m. August 15th, Super Beetle plays at the Huron Boat Basin Amphitheater at 7 p.m. August 15th, Back to the Future plays at the Harbor House Bar and Grill in Huron at 7 p.m.
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12: From the National Weather Service, on this Monday, we can expect humid conditions along with cloudy skies and morning showers likely, with a high near 86 degrees. And for tonight, overcast and humid along with a chance of showers late, with a low near 67.
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0: The album that this song is on will be released next Friday on the 21st. I'm dying to hear the whole album because this song is a masterpiece. It's Dan and Shay.
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6: From the National Weather Service, on this Monday, we can expect humid conditions along with cloudy skies and morning showers likely, with a high near 86 degrees, and for tonight, overcast and humid along with a chance of showers late, with a low near 67.

0: Now that it's football season, she and Travis are living outside of Kansas City in Travis's very lavish, lovely, very, very fortified home. That's Taylor Swift.
1: It's Cole Swindell. This is my brand new song, Girl Dad. My new single, Girl Dad, is very special to me for many reasons, you know, becoming a father, but also missing my own father. I think that's where the idea came from. You see the title, and I don't think you know what the song's about, but for me, it's just, you know, going back to visit my dad at his grave and updating him on my life and all the great things that have happened. And I wish, you know, he was here to see him. I know he can, but I wish I could see him.

0: Hey y'all, I'm Cole Swindell. You just heard Girl Dad.
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2: 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Advertise stuff! Advertise stuff! 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

0: She's very quirky. I like quirky very much. That's Stella Lefty, her debut single. It's Boston. I'm Penny. If you stick with the traditional wisdom of, you know, drink a gigantic glass of water before you sit down to eat and you'll eat less. Nope. There's a joint study between Cornell and Penn State, this really large study showing very conclusively that drinking a big glass of water before you eat will not help you eat less, and in fact might be backfiring and might make you eat more. And they're trying to figure out why. But according to this study, it looks like it's pretty solid information. Drinking more water before a meal does not help you eat less. You do need to stay hydrated, however, they do point that out. And if you've gotten into the habit of drinking water before a meal, it needs to be really super cold and you need to chug it. And then if you're like me, you'll be coughing for the next 30 minutes. So yeah, maybe just avoid it.
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3: From the National Weather Service, on this Monday, we can expect humid conditions along with cloudy skies and morning showers likely, with a high near 86 degrees, and for tonight, overcast and humid along with a chance of showers late, with a low near 67.
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1: 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A cast iron skillet swinging lid flip.

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4: From the National Weather Service, on this Monday, we can expect humid conditions along with cloudy skies and morning showers likely, with a high near 86 degrees. And for tonight, overcast and humid along with a chance of showers late, with a low near 67.

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9: From the National Weather Service, on this Monday, we can expect humid conditions along with cloudy skies and morning showers likely, with a high near 86 degrees. And for tonight, overcast and humid along with a chance of showers late, with a low near 67.
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0: 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But he's in a better place now. He's got a nice girlfriend. That's Zach Taub.
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7: From the National Weather Service, on this Monday, we can expect humid conditions along with cloudy skies and morning showers likely, with a high near 86 degrees, and for tonight, overcast and humid along with a chance of showers late, with a low near 67.

0: I love how they're both kind of celebrating their hot messiness. 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That's Lauren Elena and Chase Matthew.
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0: 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You just heard my song, Painted You Pretty.
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15: 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Grand prize drawings will be determined per contest. Winners agree to sign a contest release form as a condition of receiving the prize package. Winners agree to allow the use of his or her name, likeness, and or voice for additional publicity and advertising purposes for the period of 1 year from the grand prize drawing date without additional compensation. 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Copies of these rules are available by sending a self-addressed stamped envelope to General Contest Rules, care of WKFM 10327 Milan Road, U.S. Route 250, Milan, Ohio 44846. 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
7: 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The stated parties and promotional participants are not liable for injury incurred because of any contest promotion. Limit one winner per household every 30 days. Winner has 30 days from the day to give away to pick their prize up. Grand prize drawings will be determined per contest. Winners agree to sign a contest release form as a condition of receiving the prize package. Winners agree to allow the use of his or her name, likeness, and or voice for additional publicity and advertising purposes for the period of 1 year from the grand prize drawing date without additional compensation. 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
11: From the National Weather Service, on this Monday, we can expect humid conditions along with cloudy skies and morning showers likely, with a high near 86 degrees, and for tonight, overcast and humid along with a chance of showers late, with a low near 67.
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0: she's missing. Well, let's go through her phone. And you're going through her phone, your phone, and going through text messages, and you see like things like, who is this? There's no name to this. It's just a number.
1: You're getting clues.
0: Where's that? Right.
2: Okay, so this is a whole genre called found phone mystery games.
0: Oh.
2: And they're found phone simulators. Pikaphone, they've got the Elmwood Trail, Duskwood, Sarah is Missing, a normal lost phone, different things, Dead Man's Phone, Scriptic. There's all these different.
0: This is a thing. That's pretty cool.
1: Yeah.
0: I know you're talking about the Netflix thing where your phone turns into.
1: Does Netflix do that one?
0: It does. Okay, it does. But I knew
1: you'd been telling me about this other game, and wow, y'all
0: can't remember the name.
1: I mean, you don't think I spend enough time on my couch?
2: Okay, what is this one?
1: But I really want to play both of these.
2: This is a 20-second video. If you don't mind, I'm going to turn this up real quick. This lady says, "I've been hooked ever since the first case."
3: Something doesn't add up. 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To uncover the truth, every detail matters, and every choice brings you closer to the answer.
2: Oh yeah, so she's scrolling through the phone, basically, and she's looking at all the different things, like, you know, who she's talked to, where she's been, all that kind of stuff, and you follow the clues and try to figure out who did it.
1: I think I'm in.
0: I mean, it's neat. I mean, it's like turning your phone into its own, like, PlayStation, honestly.
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6: With a look at your ag news headlines, I'm Erin Anderson on Brownfield. The chairman of the U.S. Senate Ag Committee says he'll bring the farm bill back up for another vote after lawmakers return from the August recess. Senator John Bozeman tells Brownfield he plans to talk with ranking member Amy Klobuchar during the recess to determine if there's a path forward. Monitoring cattle for signs of infestations remains a priority as the industry continues to navigate New World screwworm. Arizona feed yard owner Barbara Jackson says when live cattle imports from Mexico resume, cattle will be thoroughly inspected before crossing the border. Ohio's Director of Agriculture says the newly renovated dairy products building at the Ohio State Fair is helping showcase one of the state's largest agricultural industries. Brian Baldridge says the facility was revamped to accommodate the growing number of visitors. I'm Erin Anderson for Brownfield.
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6: From the National Weather Service, on this Monday, we can expect humid conditions along with cloudy skies and morning showers likely, with a high near 86 degrees. And for tonight, overcast and humid along with a chance
5: of
6: showers late.
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2: 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Save big money at Menards. Good morning, I'm Josh Bowman. It's fair time. The Erie County Fair in Sandusky kicks off today. Today's highlights include the Rough Truck Competition in the grandstands at 7 o'clock and the King and Queen Pageant in Building 1 at 8 p.m. Parking and general admission to the fair is free. A Sandusky man has entered a not guilty by reason of insanity plea after being involved in a standoff with police in February and accused of the shooting death of a woman. According to the Sandusky Register, 37-year-old Jerry Watkins III has been ordered to take a second psychological evaluation. The shooting took place at a home on Sycamore Street in Sandusky, with the woman taken to the hospital where she later died. Norwalk City Council has approved the vacating of a portion of Worcester Street, which will allow Norwalk Catholic Schools to build a welcome center and restructure their campus. The Norwalk Reflector says the portion of Worcester Street between East Monroe and Page will no longer be designated

0: designated as a public roadway and will become a part of Norwalk Catholic School's campus. The school says that the changes and additions are meant to improve safety and security by creating a single controlled entrance to the campus. Officials with the Vermilion Fire Department believe that a record number of school supplies were donated during their third annual Stuff the Truck event on Saturday. Donators filled up an SUV and part of a fire truck during the event. All donations will be taken to Vermilion Schools. In sports, the Cleveland Guardians, they fell to the Chicago White Sox on Sunday, 5-3.
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0: I love that version of the anthem, and the cool thing is those are the guys who are going to be in the studio with us today. That was Locash singing the Star Spangled Banner. I thought it was a nice little touch to do that on their day.
1: On their day.
0: On it's their day. It's you thought birthday. It was Monday. No, it's Locash Day. They're going to be by the studio a little bit later on here in the Tractor Supply Studio for life out here. We got our Tractor Supply sign all hooked, hung up and everything. Finally, it's framed in the video shot, right behind Big D.
1: Well, man, listen, we're goofballs. We're not construction guys. It was not easy.
0: It took us a little bit to figure this out. Plus, we had to borrow tools from people and.
1: Bubba used a bat as a
0: as tool, a hammer,
1: as a bat, as in a baseball bat.
0: I was straight in, not just any baseball bat. It was one of Dale Murphy's original bats from his days playing with the Braves. That's what I used.
1: That's smart.
0: As a hammer.
1: Nice.
0: It worked well, though, just like back in the day.
1: Yep.
0: Hammer. All right. Locash coming up a little bit later on this morning.
2: Flag waving, hail raising sons of America. This is a Big D and Bubba show.
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3: From the National Weather Service, showers and storms today, a high of 87. A chance for showers and storms tonight, increasing clouds and 68. Showers and storms on Tuesday, cloudy and 83.
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0: Richmond on Saturday night. And in the WNBA on Sunday, a record-breaking performance by Minnesota Lynx star Kayla McBride. McBride set the WNBA single-game record by making 10 three-pointers in a 103-90 win against the Dallas Wings. McBride scored a career-high 43 points overall. And that's your sports.
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0: From the National Weather Service, showers and storms today, a high of 87. A chance for showers and storms tonight, increasing clouds and 68. Showers and storms on Tuesday, cloudy and 83.
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2: Good morning, I'm Josh Bowman. It's fair time. The Erie County Fair in Sandusky kicks off today. Today's highlights include the Rough Truck Competition in the grandstands at 7 o'clock and the King and Queen Pageant in Building 1 at 8 p.m. Parking and general admission to the fair is free. A Sandusky man has entered a not guilty by reason of insanity plea after being involved in a standoff with police in February and accused of the shooting death of a woman. According to the Sandusky Register, 37-year-old Jerry Watkins III has been ordered to take a second psychological evaluation. The shooting took place at a home on Sycamore Street in Sandusky, with the woman taken to the hospital where she later died. Norwalk City Council has approved the vacating of a portion of Worcester Street, which will allow Norwalk Catholic Schools to build a welcome center and restructure their campus. The Norwalk Reflector says the portion of Worcester Street between East Monroe and Page will no longer be designated as a public roadway and will become a part of Norwalk Catholic Schools campus. The school says that the changes and additions are meant to improve safety and security by creating a single controlled entrance to the campus. Officials with the Vermilion Fire Department believe that a record number of school supplies were donated during their third annual Stuff the Truck event on Saturday. Donators filled up an SUV and part of a fire truck during the event. All donations will be taken to Vermilion schools. In sports, the Cleveland Guardians, they fell to the Chicago White Sox on Sunday, 5-3. I'm Josh Bowman with your local news on your country, K96.
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1: Any new dating fiascos, Bubba?
0: If you're talking about fiascos, let's call this one a feet-asco. I went on a first date with what I would consider a slam dunk, a home run. Like, this is my kind of person. And so we've been talking, and everything was going great. And I made a joke about Crocs, and she said, "I would never date a guy who wore Crocs." And I looked down at my feet, and I was wearing Crocs at the time, because I was doing yard work. So I took a picture of my feet in the Crocs and I sent the picture. Dude, she completely ignored and ghosted me. And I've not heard back from her in like 3 days.
2: Oh, respect. I love a woman that sticks to her principles.
1: So what do you think is going to happen?
0: I was just being silly. I was like, I just put an O. And I thought it would be funny. I didn't realize that I committed.
2: That she was serious?
0: Yes. I mean, people say silly things. I'd never date anybody who was 5'3". They would, people make jokes all the time. I thought she was being silly, so I sent the silly picture back. No.
1: How many Crocs do you have?
0: Currently, like 3 pairs. No. What?
1: I don't know anyone who has 3 pairs of Crocs.
3: I have 3 pairs.
2: Yeah, but yours were free.
0: But do you love them, Garrett?
3: I do love them, and me and my woman wear them together.
0: Yes.
1: What in God's name did you just?
3: And mine has the little charms on it too.
2: Oh my God!
0: Oh, you have the gibbets.
2: You just make it worse.
0: I don't do the gibbets. I tried. I would maybe do the spurs.
1: What an exit did we got off of?
3: Bubba, find you a woman that will wear Crocs.
1: I don't know. It's like they don't even know where the air.
0: Prison guys get dates. Prison guys get dates. You see it all the time. But you throw on a pair of Crocs and all of a sudden you're kicked out of the dating pool.
1: Yeah, because guys in prison are dangerous and that's attractive. You Crocs.
2: And I know where they are 24/7. I can keep track of them.
4: You've also gone on like 300 dates over the past 2 years.
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8: From the National Weather Service, showers and storms today, a high of 87. A chance for showers and storms tonight, increasing clouds and 68. Showers and storms on Tuesday, cloudy and 83.
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0: Got Me at Heads, Carolina. That's the guy we were just talking about. 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
7: From the National Weather Service, showers and storms today, a high of 87. A chance for showers and storms tonight, increasing clouds and 68. Showers and storms on Tuesday, cloudy and 83.
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0: urgent weather message. The National Weather Service in Cleveland has issued a severe thunderstorm warning for Erie County, Cuyahoga County in northeastern Ohio, northern Lorain County, until 9 a.m. Eastern Daylight Time. At 7:58 a.m. Eastern Daylight Time, severe thunderstorms were located along a line extending from near western Vermilion to near Wakeman, moving east at 45 miles per hour. Hazard, 60 miles per hour wind gusts. Source, radar indicated. Impact, expect damage to trees and power lines. Locations impacted include Cleveland, Lorain, Elyria, western Vermilion, Vermilion, Parma, Lakewood, Cleveland Heights, Strongsville, Westlake, North Royalton, North Ridgeville, Avon Lake, Amherst, Grafton, North Olmsted, Garfield Heights, Maple Heights, Avon, and Parma Heights. For your protection, move to an interior room on the lowest floor of a building. Large hail, damaging wind, and continuous cloud-to-ground lightning are occurring with these storms. Move indoors immediately. Lightning is one of nature's leading killers. Remember, if you can hear thunder, you are close enough to be struck by lightning. Torrential rainfall is occurring with these storms, and may lead to flash flooding. Do not drive your vehicle through flooded roadways. Repeating, a severe thunderstorm warning has been issued until 9 a.m. Eastern Daylight Time for the following counties in Ohio, Cuyahoga, Erie, and Lorain.
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9: The radical left attacks law enforcement in the streets, while leftist politicians like Zohran Mamdani, Tim Walz, and Jasmine Crockett slander them on stage.
10: They mask their faces to attack and murder.
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9: And Amy Acton's echoing her fellow leftists, spreading dangerous lies.
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9: 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Because Vivek will stand with our officers to keep Ohio safe. 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

0: From the National Weather Service, showers and storms today, a high of 87. A chance for showers and storms tonight, increasing clouds and 68. Showers and storms on Tuesday, cloudy and 83.
1: What's up? Good morning, Amherst. You got the boys, Big D and Bubba, waking you up on your country, K96.

0: He actually came in here one day, and we had breakfast together, and he stayed for like 5 hours.
1: Him and Bubba just ate tortillas.
2: Yeah.
3: That's incredible.
4: That's amazing.
0: Very cool guy.
1: He's
3: like a cool guy.
0: Yeah. He is not. I mean, he's like 90 years old.
1: Yeah.
0: That's
1: he
0: crazy.
3: Definitely doesn't look 90. Mm.
4: So. His stories have got to be amazing.
1: They have a new EP.
4: April 24th of 2028.
3: It comes out August 4th. So it comes out tonight.
1: Yeah,
4: August 4th.
1: My gosh, what is with
4: you? August 4th was a couple days ago, Chris.
3: What is today?
1: We're all good.
0: Thanks tonight. For showing up.
1: We're glad you're here.
0: It's out.
4: It comes out 3 days ago.
2: Miss Rebecca. She would have had this handled for you.
1: Let the country music play. Check it out from Locash. You can see them on tour. Go buy a ticket. They're super entertaining. Trust me. They don't do all this stuff on stage. They're actually entertaining. You're going to love it.
3: Well, sort of.
1: You can find them below cash.com. Thank you, boys.
4: Thank you.
3: Thank you.
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6: 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Cleveland Guardians lost on Sunday afternoon to the Chicago White Sox on the road by a final of 5-3. The game included a two-hour rain delay. And after that delay, the White Sox struck for 4 runs in the third inning off guards reliever Craig Yoho. The Guardians are off today before starting a 3-game series in Detroit against the Tigers on Tuesday night. It was an offensive explosion for the Lake Erie Crushers on Sunday afternoon as the Crushers defeated the Down East Bird Dogs 15-4 at Forefront Field in Avon. Lake Erie put the crush in Crushers with a 10-run seventh inning, which included a grand slam homer from Paven Parks. The Crushers have today off. NASCAR Cup Series racing at Iowa on Sunday on K96. Ty Gibbs, the winner. Christopher Bell finished second. And Ryan Blaney, he placed in third. Next up for the Cup Series at Richmond on Saturday night. And in the WNBA on Sunday, a record-breaking performance by Minnesota Lynx star Kayla McBride. McBride set the WNBA single-game record by making 10 three-pointers in a 103.

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7: From the National Weather Service, showers and storms today, a high of 87. A chance for showers and storms tonight, increasing clouds and 68. Showers and storms on Tuesday, cloudy and 83.
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3: Good morning, I'm Josh Bowman. It's fair time. The Erie County Fair in Sandusky kicks off today. Today's highlights include the Rough Truck Competition in the grandstands at 7 o'clock and the King and Queen Pageant in Building 1 at 8 p.m. Parking and general admission to the fair is free. A Sandusky man has entered a not guilty by reason of insanity plea after being involved in a standoff with police in February and accused of the shooting death of a woman. According to the Sandusky Register, 37-year-old Jerry Watkins III has been ordered to take a second psychological evaluation. The shooting took place at a home on Sycamore Street in Sandusky, with the woman taken to the hospital where she later died. Norwalk City Council has approved the vacating of a portion of Worcester Street, which will allow Norwalk Catholic Schools to build a welcome center and restructure their campus. The Norwalk Reflector says the portion of Worcester Street between East Monroe and Page will no longer be designated as a public roadway and will become a part of Norwalk Catholic Schools campus. The school says that the changes and additions are meant to improve safety and security by creating a single controlled entrance to the campus. Officials with the Vermilion Fire Department believe that a record number of school supplies were donated during their third annual Stuff the Truck event on Saturday. Donators filled up an SUV and part of a fire truck during the event. All donations will be taken to Vermilion schools. In sports, the Cleveland Guardians, they fell to the Chicago White Sox on Sunday, 5-3. I'm Josh Bowman with your local news on your country, K96.
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4: From fueling NASCAR champions on the track for over 20 years to innovating 94 octane, the highest octane on the market. 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
2: Ty Gibbs outlasted Christopher Bell and the rest of the field Sunday afternoon to win the Iowa Corn 350 at Iowa Speedway. It was Gibbs' second win of 2026, and the win moves him into second place in the point standings. The race was highly entertaining and featured 7 caution flags along with an average speed of 103 miles an hour. With Gibbs the winner in Iowa, Christopher Bell recorded another second place finish this year. Ryan Blaney was third, with Josh Berry and Denny Hamlin the top 5. Other notables include Joey Logano, who was 14th, Chase Elliott 15th, Brad Keselowski came home 27th, Kyle Larson 33rd, and Tyler Reddick finished last after crashing out early in the race in 36th. As mentioned, Ty Gibbs moves up to second in points behind leader Denny Hamlin. Ryan Blaney holds down third, with Tyler Reddick and Chase Briscoe the top 5 in the standings, with now 3 races to go before the start of the chase. Speaking of the upcoming schedule, the next race for the Cup Series is a date in the capital city of Virginia at the action track, Richmond Raceway. The Cookout 400 begins Saturday evening, live exclusively on the Motor Racing Network. And with this week's Monday Morning Race Recap on the Motor Racing Network, I'm Tim Cattelfamo.
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11: From the National Weather Service, showers and storms today, a high of 87. A chance for showers and storms tonight, increasing clouds and 68. Showers and storms on Tuesday, cloudy and 83.
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0: on Sunday afternoon as the Crushers defeated the Down East Bird Dogs 15-4 at Forefront Field in Avon. Lake Erie put the crush in Crushers with a 10-run seventh inning, which included a grand slam homer from Pavin Parks. The Crushers have today off. NASCAR Cup Series racing at Iowa on Sunday on K96. Ty Gibbs, the winner. Christopher Bell finished second, and Ryan Blaney, he placed in third. Next up for the Cup Series at Richmond on Saturday night. And in the WNBA on Sunday, a record-breaking performance by Minnesota Lynx star Kayla McBride. McBride set the WNBA single-game record by making 10 three-pointers in a 103-90 win against the Dallas Wings. McBride scored a career-high 43 points overall. And that's your sports.
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0: From the National Weather Service, showers and storms today, a high of 87. A chance for showers and storms tonight, increasing clouds and 68. Showers and storms on Tuesday, cloudy and 83.
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0: Stella Lefty in Boston. By the way, if you missed her on the show not too long ago, we've got that interview up on our socials, on our YouTube and our TikTok and everything. 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
1: Hey, good morning. Let me... I want to congratulate you on your belt for the Fantasy League.
2: That's right.
1: Anyways, yeah, and my son does the same thing, but they get a trophy, and he's won it 6 years in a row.
0: Oh wow. The guys are starting to hate him.
1: They do. There's 12 of them in it, but they pass a cup around.
3: I got to get into this.
1: I was going to say, that's pretty neat. Win something like that.
0: I don't think we've ever had a back-to-back champ in our league, ever. And your son won his 6 in a row?
3: Yeah.
0: Wow.
1: 6 in a row, yeah. These guys are crazy. They're 14 years out of

As you head back into the work week, are you building micro breaks into your day? Hopefully you're already doing this. I'll tell you about it coming up.

0: I really love her voice. It's Alexandra Kay. Straight for the heart or straight for the exit, because you're going to go take a little walk. There's a new study out of North Carolina State University showing that taking micro breaks throughout the day will make you a better employee and will help you sleep better. They define a micro break as between 5 and 10 minutes of whatever you need to do to power down for a minute. Maybe go for a little walk around the block, do a crossword puzzle, just step outside and sit and stare at the clouds, whatever you need to do to just take a break for 5 or 10 minutes, and then do that on a regular basis throughout the day. Not every hour, but, you know, on a regular basis. Build these micro breaks into your day, and according to this new study, you will, even though you're taking a little time away from your work, you will end up being a more productive employee, and you will sleep better at night. Definitely worth looking into.
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7: 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I'm Josh Bowman. 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

0: We'll start off with Darlene Chaney, followed by John Barth, Tim Nag, Christine Rice, also Vincent Simano, Angie Gulman, Whitney Wells, happy birthday today, Richard Reel, Brittany Ernsberger, Amber Collin, Katie Myers, Hannah Lyons, Amanda Rankin, Stefan Taylor, and my little sister Cricket. 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And that's your Bowman's Birthday Bonanza List today. 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
3: From the National Weather Service, showers and storms today, a high of 87. A chance for showers and storms tonight, increasing clouds and 68. Showers and storms on Tuesday, cloudy and 83.
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0: Their new album that this song will be on will be out next Friday. It's Stan and Shay on Your Country, K96, and it's Monday. I'm really sorry. We do our very best to distract you from that. 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
1: From the National Weather Service, showers and storms today, a high of 87. A chance for showers and storms tonight, increasing clouds and 68. Showers and storms on Tuesday, cloudy and 83.
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0: Megan Maroney, and 6 months later, I'm still highly unamused on your country, K96, and Market on Main. Tomorrow, Melissa is going to be heading uptown Norwalk for another Market on Main. Tons of local vendors and food and fun stuff for the kids and community fun and live music. And we're going to be out there. Melissa will be out there tomorrow. We would love it if you would drop by and say hi. Just look for us in the gazebo.
1: 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Good Damn is a song I wrote with my good friends Brock Berry Hill, Taylor Phillips, and a fella you might know by the name of Hardy. And it's a song about shooting a shot. Long story short, hope y'all dig it.

0: What's up, y'all? It's Brantley Gilbert, and you just heard my new song, Good Damn. Thanks for listening.
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3: From the National Weather Service, showers and storms today, a high of 87. A chance for showers and storms tonight, increasing clouds and 68. Showers and storms on Tuesday, cloudy and 83.
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0: It's always a really good philosophy on any day of the week, but on Mondays, it's kind of required. 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
2: 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I'm Kyle Rickey. 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
2: 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I'm Joey Fatone.
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7: It took over 100 starts for Ty Gibbs to claim his first NASCAR Cup Series win, which came this past spring in Bristol. Just 14 races later, Gibbs was back in victory lane after winning yesterday's Iowa Corn 350 at the Iowa Speedway.
8: Yeah, it's great. You know, we really appreciate everybody. Series 6 and colors look great today, and just keep working.
7: Gibbs held off his Joe Gibbs Racing teammate Christopher Bell by just 0.2 seconds at the finish. The runner-up makes the 7th second-place finish of the season for Bell, tying Harry Gant's 1981 record for most second-place finishes without a win. For more, see MRN.com. I'm Kyle Rickey. This is NASCAR Hot Pass on the Motor Racing Network.
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17: From the National Weather Service, showers and storms today, a high of 87. A chance for showers and storms tonight, increasing clouds and 68. Showers and storms on Tuesday, cloudy and 83.
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2: Good afternoon, I'm Josh Bowman. In local news, cleanups going on around the area due to the storms today. Reports of power outages throughout the listening area as well, especially in Lorain County. A Sandusky man has entered a not guilty by reason of insanity plea after being involved in a standoff with police in February and accused of the shooting death of a woman. According to the Sandusky Register, 37-year-old Jerry Watkins III has been ordered to take a second psychological evaluation. The shooting took place at a home on Sycamore Street in Sandusky, with the woman taken to the hospital where she later died. Norwalk City Council has approved the vacating of a portion of Worcester Street, which will allow Norwalk Catholic Schools to build a welcome center and restructure their campus. The Norwalk Reflector says the portion of Worcester Street between East Monroe and Page will no longer be designated as a public roadway and will become a part of Norwalk Catholic Schools campus. The school says that the changes and additions are meant to improve safety and security by creating a single controlled entrance to the campus. It's fair time. The Erie County Fair in Sandusky kicks off today. Today's highlights include the Rough Truck competition in the grandstands at 7 o'clock and the King and Queen pageant in Building 1 at 8 p.m. Parking and general admission to the fair is free. Officials with the Vermilion Fire Department believe that a record number of school supplies were donated during their third annual Stuff the Truck event on Saturday. Donators filled up an SUV and part of a fire truck during the event. All donations will be taken to Vermilion schools. In sports, the Cleveland Guardians coming off a loss yesterday to the White Sox, losing 2 of 3 over the weekend in Chicago. They're off today. The Guards back in action tomorrow night at Detroit. Look at your weather. Showers and thunderstorms, a high of 87 today. A chance of showers and storms again tonight. Increasing clouds with a low of 68. I'm Josh Bowman, K96 Local News. Up next, the latest farm report from Brownfield.
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4: 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Soybeans are up, the gains in soybean and crude oils. September's 4 higher at 1163. November's up 3 3/4 at 1180. Corn's watching development weather. September's down 1.5 at 437.5. December's 1¢ lower at 460 3/4. Live cattle are up. Feeders are mixed. They're watching the distribution of the show list. October live's 160 higher at 226.87. December's up 182 at 225.97. September feeders are down $1 at 344.22. And with some technical support today, October hogs are up $1.70 at 83.92. And December's 177 higher at 75.35. Brownfield.
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0: Here's Brandy when Luke comes and rethink some things, like the fact that you wasted a whole lot of time when you were almost 19 years old. Nathan Thomas has set a new Guinness record. He's almost 19. He's 18 years, 346 days old, and he has officially become the youngest college professor ever. He breaks the record that stood for 306 years. Obviously, he's really intelligent. He started taking college classes when he was 10. He already has a master's degree in electrical engineering, and now he's studying law. He's in law school at the University of Miami. He also is now a college professor while he is in law school. He wants to combine the engineering and the legal end of things, and he's not even 19 yet. He did all of this before turning 19. When I was 19, I remember being really focused on whether or not my hair was cute. So here we are. 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
1: From the National Weather Service, showers and storms today, a high of 87. A chance for showers and storms tonight, increasing clouds and 68. Showers and storms on Tuesday, cloudy and 83.
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0: is good. Quirky and a little different can sometimes land you a record deal. That's Stella Lefty. And Boston on your country, K96, with the Market on Main continuing tomorrow. Melissa is going to be out there. We're heading to Uptown Norwalk for another Market on Main. Tons of local vendors and artisans and food everywhere and fun stuff for the kids. Do a little shopping, get some live music in your life, and drop by and say hi to Melissa. We're going to be at the gazebo tomorrow. We'd love it if you would drop by and say hi.
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10: From the National Weather Service, showers and storms today, a high of 87. A chance for showers and storms tonight, increasing clouds and 68. Showers and storms on Tuesday, cloudy and 83.
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This woman's 67 and she's making a ton of money doing this. I'll tell you about it coming up. Also, Lauren Elena and Chase Matthew on the way.

0: And Chase Matthew and all my exes gave me so much good gossip to spread around. If you're thinking of maybe a new career path, I don't know that this would work for everybody. It worked for her, though. Miriam, she's 67 years old. She charges money for gossip. She figured, you know, I really like talking about other people. I might as well make some money at it. So she charges money for the latest gossip of what's going on in the neighborhood. She started really making money when she started charging even more to not gossip about you. If you had a juicy thing going on in your life and she knew about it, she was okay asking you for extra money to not spread your gossip around. Her name is Miriam. She's 67. She has purchased outright two homes with the money that she has made from being a professional gossip. There are a lot of Bible verses about how, you know, you shouldn't gossip about others and how you shouldn't worship money. It's pretty tempting, though.
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9: From the National Weather Service, showers and storms today, a high of 87. A chance for showers and storms tonight, increasing clouds and 68. Showers and storms on Tuesday, cloudy and 83.
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0: He has been Al Dean's go-to songwriter guy for years now. And maybe he just had enough songs already written that he thought, you know what, I could record some of these. 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

0: handed him nearly 20 grand. 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
6: From the National Weather Service, showers and storms today, a high of 87. A chance for showers and storms tonight, increasing clouds and 68. Showers and storms on Tuesday, cloudy and 83.
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0: this is where it
1: No, it isn't. You keep saying that, but we still don't believe you. That's Bailey Zimmerman on Your Country, K96. And tomorrow, K96 and Melissa going to head uptown, Norwalk. It's another market on Main. Tons of great shopping and food and kids' activities and live music from Owen Minarski and Lincoln Ward. It's going on tomorrow night. We will be out there. Drop by the gazebo and say hi.

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The debut single from Zach John King is on the way, and if you've ever dealt with imposter syndrome, maybe this will help. 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
7: From the National Weather Service, showers and storms today, a high of 87. A chance for showers and storms tonight, increasing clouds and 68. Showers and storms on Tuesday, cloudy and 83.
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0: You know, just because you're listed last, don't take it personally or anything. Phone, keys, wallet. Oh, and you. Yeah, you too. That's Lainey Wilson on Your Country, K96. And we're going to be out tomorrow night. K96 and Melissa will be heading to Uptown Norwalk for another Market on Main with all of the fun stuff going on and the live music and the kids' activities. And we're going to be out there. Look for us in the gazebo tomorrow night.
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7: From the National Weather Service, showers and storms today, a high of 87. A chance for showers and storms tonight, increasing clouds and 68. Showers and storms on Tuesday, cloudy and 83.
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Your Country K96. It is the afternoon drive, and we are live at the Erie County Fair. It is opening day of the Erie County Fair. It's Mike with you up until 7 o'clock. Just heard the cannons go off. Hi, Smith family. How are you guys doing? Just heard the cannons going off because that is their opening ceremony. So we are officially open here at the Erie County Fair, and we're excited. We're going to be out here all week. So the afternoon drive here on K96 is going to be here, obviously, tonight. And we're also going to be out here on Thursday night. Now, this is all weather permitting as well. So fingers crossed that the weather turns out to be pretty good this week. The afternoon drive show from our sister station, 95.3 WLKR, is going to be out here tomorrow night with the Captain Chris Morgan. And on Wednesday, Nate the Great is going to be out here during the midday. He's going to be checking in with Kelly Rose on our sister station, 95.3 WLKR. And then, as I mentioned, I'm going to be back out here on Thursday. So if you're heading out to the Erie County Fair, stop by our trailer and say hello. We're over on the end near the horse ring, kind of near the entrance on that end. Speaking of the entrance, it is free to get into the Erie County Fair. It doesn't cost you anything to park, doesn't cost you anything to come in and check things out, so stop by and say hello. We are signing people up for a chance to win a guitar from Forte Music. We're going to be doing that over the next couple of county fairs here and the Huron County Fair, and then we're going to be drawing a winner for that. Plus, you can nominate your 4-H'er, both a boy and a girl is going to win a belt buckle from Brownfield for the 4-H'er of the week, brought to you by Yannick Insurance. So that's pretty awesome. So stop by, nominate your 4-H'er. We've got the new K96 and 95.3 WLKR balloons here as well. We've got stickers. We've got magnets. I've got salesperson Beth. I'll give her away. You make a good offer, you can take her with you as well. So we're going to be out here for the entire afternoon drive, but we also have your normal afternoon drive stuff happening. So coming up at 3:30, it is a Mickey's Monday, and your chance to win a $25 gift card from Mickey's. And right around 4:20, it is a Meaty Monday. We've got another great prize from Lewis Farms in Oberlin. At 4:40 today, we've got tickets to give away to see Co Wetzel August 27th. That is at the Wolstein Center in Cleveland. We'll do that at 4:40. I'm excited to give those tickets away. Our friend Cammie was a big Co Wetzel fan, so I was pretty excited when Carrie was able to get those tickets to give away. So listen for that at 4:40. We've got a dad joke of the day coming up, which, I've been running around here so much, I haven't even had a chance to look for my dad joke. We've got random facts. Oh, the dad joke of the day brought to you by A1 Services. Random facts brought to you by Erie Community Federal Credit Union. And we also have the local sports shout-out brought to you by Wendy's coming up. And we have a Drive at 5 brought to you by Great Lakes Electric. The polls are still up on our Facebook page. Not that many votes yet today, so go cast your votes. And then make sure you're listening during the 5 o'clock hour. If you're not out here during the fair, or at the fair listening, you should be listening in your car to see if the songs you voted for made the countdown. So it's going to be a fun little Monday, and our reports from the Erie County Fair are brought to you by Gunlock Sheet Metal. Summer is still here. 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

Garth Brooks, Alan Jackson and Brooks and Dunn, to Morgan Wallen, Ella Langley, and Jelly Roll. 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

Your Country K96, that was George Burge and Luke Bryan, and the afternoon drive is out here live at the Erie County Fair. It is day number one. They just had the opening ceremony, and that happened at 3 o'clock. So coming up at 4 o'clock tonight, they have the Wonder Dog Show. That is on the front lawn. At 7 o'clock this evening, you have the Rough Truck that takes place in the grandstands. That's always a lot of fun. At 7:15 this evening, you've got the Open Class Baked Goods Auction. That is in Building 1. At 8 o'clock tonight, they're going to start to crown some royalty because you have the King and Queen pageant tonight. That is also in Building 1. And then coming back at 8 o'clock again, you've got the Wonder Dog Show on the front lawn. Hi, Aaron. And we have... Sorry, I got distracted there because there is food everywhere here. And every time I come to the fair, I get hungry. And I know you will too. The good news is when you park, it doesn't cost you a thing. When you enter the fair, it doesn't cost you a thing. So if you're looking for a place to get some good dinner, plenty of options out here for sure. I haven't had a chance to wander around the fairgrounds yet, but I'm willing to bet that my friends over at the Wonder Wagon are here. They're here every year. You know, you can get the ears of corn from one of the Boy Scout groups are here. There's food options all over the place. Plus, you got to get a lemon shake-up, right? It wouldn't be a county fair if you didn't get a lemon shake-up.

0: up. And remember what I always say, and this is backed by science, because being a radio DJ practically makes me a scientist. Fair food is negative calories. It actually burns calories when you're eating funnel cakes and elephant ears and bunk cakes and things like that. It's true. It's scientifically proven. And you can't prove me wrong for that, for sure. So it is going to be a busy day today. Aren't you guys a little old for balloons? I'm just kidding. We do have balloons here as people are stopping by the trailer to say hello. Just name and phone number. And I hope you guys stop by and say hello if you're going to be out here at the Erie County Fair. The afternoon drive here is here until 7 o'clock tonight. And we are brought to you by the Erie County Veterans Service Office, not too far away from here at the fairgrounds. And whether you need help with benefits claims or simply finding the right resources, the Erie County Veterans Service Office is here to welcome, support, and guide you through every step of the way. 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The afternoon drive is live at the Erie County Fair. It's Mike with you up until 7. Nate back on the board on your country, K96.
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0: gave a billion-dollar bailout to FirstEnergy after they handed him nearly 20 grand. 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
6: From the National Weather Service, we do have a chance of showers and thunderstorms this evening with increased cloudiness, lows around 68. For tomorrow, showers and thunderstorms likely with mostly cloudy skies, highs reaching 83.
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Your Country K96, that was Megan Maroney. It's now time for the dad joke of the day, brought to you by A1 Services. So, why wouldn't the corn go to the comedy show? Because it was afraid to get roasted in public. And I've got another dad joke for you. So I'm out here with one of our sales execs, Beth. 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Well, right now it's also a Mickey's Monday, which means it's your chance to win a $25 gift card from Mickey's. 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
1: It's time for your random facts of the day.
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3: My arms up!
4: All right, here we go. Random facts coming at you on a Monday, brought to you by Erie Community Federal Credit Union. Random fact number one. There's a town in Scotland where once a year a man, a.k.a. the Bury Man, will dress head to toe in plants, specifically spiky burrs, and walk around for 7 hours drinking whiskey. The ceremony has gone for hundreds of years, yet the meaning of it is forgotten, probably because of all the whiskey. This year's event happened this past Friday. Does that job pay? I might apply for that job. Random fact number two. The Boston Tea Party in 1773 destroyed 92,000 pounds of tea, which is over $1.7 million worth in today's money. Random fact number three. The first school to use a letter grade system like we have today was Mount Holyoke College in Massachusetts in 1887. Random fact number four, the projectile vomit in The Exorcist was soup from a famous California restaurant called Pea Soup Anderson's, mixed with oatmeal. Their soup looked more like vomit on camera than Campbell's did. That restaurant unfortunately closed in 2024. And random fact number five, the witches in Macbeth didn't really use Eye of Newt. That was just the ancient term for mustard seeds. I've got one more fact for you. Erie Community Federal Credit Union is expanding their membership beyond Erie County. 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
4: 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Florida Georgia Line's Tyler Hubbard is going to be joining us on the show.
5: 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We'll talk with him about that. Plus, yeah, back to school, and it's a cassette tape Tuesday. A little gem coming in from the house. 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
8: From the National Weather Service, we do have a chance of showers and thunderstorms this evening with increased cloudiness, lows around 68. For tomorrow, showers and thunderstorms likely with mostly cloudy skies, highs reaching 83.
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Your Country K96. It is the afternoon drive, broadcasting live at the Erie County Fair. It is opening day of the Erie County Fair. We just had some people stop by and say hello to us. So if you're going to be out here, you should stop by and say hello to us for sure. We are at the, directionally challenged, south end of the fairgrounds. We are near the Art Showcase Barn. And stop by, say hello. We're signing people up for a chance to win a guitar from Forte Music. That's pretty awesome. Plus, of course, we're taking nominees brought to you by Dan Yannick for the 4-H'ers of the week. We're going to award both a male and a female 4-H'er at the end of the week, and they will win the Brownfield belt buckle and maybe some other cool stuff mixed in there, as well as we will definitely have a certificate. I can't remember. There might be some other stuff in there. But we also have the new K96 and 95.3 WLKR balloons out here. We've got some stickers. We've got notepads. So stop on by.

not only county fairs, but other events all throughout the country. We're also brought to you by Ag Credit. They are a farm-owned co-op service serving over 7,000 borrowers. I hate that word, in 18 Ohio counties. There's branches located near you. Hey, there's one in Fremont and Norwalk as well as Wellington. We'll be down in Wellington in a couple weeks for the Lorain County Fair. We'll be in Norwalk next week for the Huron County Fair, and they are a proud sponsor of local youth and the county fairs. Hey, speaking of local youth, you know the 4-H kids are here. They have worked so hard on their projects all year. They've worked hard raising their animals to bring here and show. So if you're going to be here, make sure you walk through the barns and check out all the 4-H projects as well. And don't forget the Fight the Hunger Stock the Trailer contest that goes on. All the different counties are collecting food and water, perishable food items and water for local community outreach centers and local community food banks as well. So everything you donate will stay here within the community, and it is a contest. Now, the goal is to help the community, but you can also help the junior fair board here at the Erie County Fair win some money as well. If their trailer weighs more than their competition's trailers, they can win a little bit of cha-ching-ching, and you can help them out with that for sure. Again, that is Fight the Hunger, Stock the Trailer. So if you're thinking about coming out to the Erie County Fair and you have some perishable food items, maybe some bottled water that you want to donate, you can do that and you can help out a great cause. So we are at the Erie County Fair on the afternoon drive on your country, K96.

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Your Country K96. That's right. We are on Beth's station. I don't know if you heard that in the background or not. But the afternoon drive is live at the Erie County Fair. It's night number one at the Erie County Fair. I see the sun trying to poke through a little bit, so hopefully it's going to end up being a good night. It was a rough morning. I don't know if you guys, where you're located, had those storms come through your area, but it was pretty loud and it was pretty violent this morning. But everything is good at the fair, right? So we're out here at the Erie County Fair for the entire afternoon drive. As I mentioned, I'm also going to be back here on Thursday. Now, tomorrow, the afternoon drive from our sister station, 95.3 WLKR, is going to be out here with the Captain Chris Morgan. And on Wednesday, Nate, who's back in studio control today, is going to be out here. He's going to be out here during the afternoon for Kids Day, checking in, filing some reports, and we've got all that going on Wednesday, and then I'm back here on Thursday. Now, the fair, as I mentioned, today was the opening day. They had it actually opened earlier today, but they had the opening ceremonies go off at 3 o'clock, and we were here for that. Sounded like they shot a cannon off or something. So that was pretty cool. But the fairgrounds officially open. And what's really cool about the Erie County Fair, it won't cost you anything to park. Won't you cost you anything to come in through the gate. So if you're looking to just stop by, pick up some dinner, support some 4-H'ers, and walk through the barns, it won't cost you anything more than what you're going to spend at one of the fabulous food vendors here. And while you're here, you might as well stop by and see us. We're at the south end of the fairgrounds near the Art Showcase building, which I had to peek in there. Every one of those kids is more talented than I am. But I think that's life in general for me. Everyone's a little bit more talented than me. But don't feel bad for me. I'm learning to live with that. I'm old now. I can deal with that kind of thing. But we are right next to the Art Showcase barn. Stop by, say hello, sign up for your chance to win a free guitar from Forte Music. Nominate your favorite 4-H'ers. 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We will have a male winner and a female winner at the end of the week. 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And you can check out the K96 Entertainment Guide. 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Now, coming up here in just a couple minutes, we have Meaty Monday brought to you by our friends at Lewis Farms. But right now, I don't know what's up. I don't know what song's up, but I know it's a song on your country, K96.

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0: Your Country, K96. That was Riley Green, who blew it with not only Ella Langley, but Megan Maroney, too. Man, that is going 0 for 2 if I've ever heard of going 0 for 2. Hey, by the way, the Heritage Society of Erie County, they have a raffle going on right now. You can get one ticket for $5 or five tickets for $20. And it's a pretty good raffle because the first ticket drawn will win their choice of $1,000 fin feather fur, $1,000 fin feather fur gift card or a whole hog. I would take the whole hog, but that's just my preference. But you would get your choice of either. The drawing for that will be Saturday, October 3rd. Here in 2026, the drawing is going to be held at the end of the Fall Festival at the Heritage Society Barn here at the fairgrounds, right? Which is not too far from where we're located. So when you come out here, stop by the Heritage Society Barn, get the raffle tickets, win a whole hog, invite me over for some pulled pork. I think that would be a lot of fun. Thank you very much, sir. As it is now time for Meaty Monday, brought to you by our friends at Lewis Farms on Plate Road in Oberlin. And guess what? Today's prize from Lewis Farms. First, I should say, all the cattle in the cattle barn, cover your ears real quick, because today's prize is 5 pounds of ground beef. By the way, did I mention that our very own Josh Bowman brought Gertie out here? He's showing Gertie in the cattle barn this week. So if you want to meet Gertie from K96, we let her get out and about. But right now, it is your chance to win 5 pounds of ground beef. That's a lot of burgers. You better invite me over for your barbecue, as we are going to be looking for, let's say, caller number 6 at 419-621-9696. Again, 419-621-9696. Caller number 6 going to win on a Meaty Monday from Lewis Farms in Oberlin on Your Country, K96.
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7: They mask their faces to attack and murder.
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6: And Amy Acton's echoing her fellow leftists, spreading dangerous lies.
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11: New details about the deadly shooting.
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6: The attacks and violent acts targeting law enforcement are fueled by rhetoric like Amy Acton's, creating violence, endangering all of us. 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
4: From the National Weather Service, we do have a chance of showers and thunderstorms this evening with increased cloudiness, lows around 68. For tomorrow, showers and thunderstorms likely with mostly cloudy skies, highs reaching 83.
18: For 30 years, Erie, Huron, Lorain counties, and the surrounding areas have made K96 their country.

poor, broken-hearted Bailey Zimmerman on your country K96. Now, we are out here at the Erie County Fair, and our trailer's going to be out here all week long. It won't always be the afternoon drive, but someone will be out here throughout the course of the week, so make sure you stop by and say hello. And don't forget, it is free to get into the Erie County Fair. It is free to park. Now, it may cost extra for some of the grandstand events, but everything else in here will not cost you anything except for the food that you're going to buy here at the vendors, because the food is delicious. Now, as far as grandstand events go, coming up tonight at 7 o'clock, you've got the Rough Truck. At 7:30 tomorrow night, you have the A-Bar Rodeo. Then coming up on Wednesday at 7 o'clock, you have the Livestock Scramble. That's with the chickens, lambs, pigs, and calves. I wouldn't be able to catch any of those. They need people much younger and faster to do that. And then Thursday at 5:30, you have the Farm Tractor Pull and NTPL Legends and Garden Tractor Pull. In the grandstands, coming up on Friday at 6:30, you've got the NTPA Tractor Pull. Again, that is a grandstand event. And then coming up on Saturday at 7 o'clock, you have the Demolition Derby and the Lawnmower Derby. So those are your grandstand events throughout the course of the week. Now, there are events that are continuing on all week long. For example, you've got the Heroes Party inflatables with bounce houses, obstacle courses, interactive games, and laser tags. You've got the Art Showcase featuring Erie County students at Building 7, which is right next to us. You have the Wonder Dog Shows. Now, that's at different times during the course of the week, but it'll happen multiple times a day.

at the American Petting Zoo. That runs from noon until 10 o'clock daily. You've got the Heritage Society display. Check that out every day. You've got the wood carving Monday to Saturday. That's at 9 a.m. The last carving starts at 6 p.m. or ends at 6 p.m., I should say. Plus, you've got the fun games and activities, and that happens all week as well. And, of course, the food vendors are out here all week. So stop by, get some lunch, get some dinner, heck, get some breakfast. 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

0: Your Country K96, that was Taylor Swift, and right now it's your chance to win a pair of tickets to see Co Wetzel. That's right, Co Wetzel. If I can get my phone to work here, I'll let you know that it is Co Wetzel with Shane Smith and the Saints, Baker Blankenship, and Logan Jenke as well. This will take place Thursday, August the 27th. At the Wolstein Center in Cleveland. 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Again, the number to call is 419-621-9696. Nate back in studio control is going to be looking for caller number 4 for your chance to go see Co Wetzel at the Wolstein Center coming up August 27th as we take a break on Your Country K96.
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5: 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I'm John Perkins with a Brownfield Market Update. 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Stein has yield. Soybeans are up. The strength in soybean and crude oils. September was 2¾ higher at 1161¾. November was up 3¼ to 1179½. Corn was mixed, watching the weather. September was down 3/4 at 438¼. December was a quarter lower at 461¾. Live cattle were supported by supply tightness. October was up 162 at 226.90. December was $1.80 higher at 225.95. Feeders were mixed on spread trade, with September down 65 at 344.57. And with pork higher at midday, October hogs are up $1.45 at 83.67. December lean was 155 higher at 75.12. John Perkins, Brownfield.
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12: From the National Weather Service, we do have a chance of showers and thunderstorms this evening with increased cloudiness, lows around 68. For tomorrow, showers and thunderstorms likely with mostly cloudy skies, highs reaching 83.

0: Your Country K96. So we have I've mentioned that they've had the baking contest going on here, and we've got some don't hit people, Beth. Gosh, we've got some first place rhubarb muffins being dropped off to us. Is Casey Miller first place? And oh, now she's dropping off cookies. It pays to be a member of the K96 staff. Josh Bowman's out here with me. Kaden Rossford is out here. Oh no, Angie's out here too, one of our salespeople, just showing up. So we've got a lot going on here at the trailer. Hey, sign up to win a free guitar too.
1: Thank you.
0: Yeah, you can win a free guitar from Forte Music. So coming up during the 5 o'clock hour, we've got your news with the Captain Chris Morgan. Thank you. Then we have a Great Lakes Electric drive at 5, and then at 5:40 we've got the local sports shout out brought to you by Wendy's. 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
1: 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Good afternoon, I'm Chris Morgan. A Sandusky man has entered a not guilty by reason of insanity plea after being involved in a standoff with police in February and accused of the shooting death of a woman. According to the Sandusky Register, 37-year-old Jerry Watkins III has been ordered to take a second psychological evaluation. The shooting took place at a home on Sycamore Street in Sandusky, with the woman taken to the hospital where she later died. It's fair time once again. The Erie County Fair in Sandusky is officially underway. Today's highlights include the Rough Truck Competition in the grandstands at 7 p.m. and the King and Queen Pageant in Building 1 at 8 p.m. Parking and general admission to the fair is free. Norwalk City Council has approved the vacating of a portion of Worcester Street, which will allow Norwalk Catholic Schools to build a welcome center and restructure their campus. The Norwalk Reflector says the portion of Worcester Street between East Monroe and Page will no longer be designated as a public roadway and will become a part of Norwalk Catholic School's campus. The school says the changes and additions are meant to improve safety and security by creating a single controlled entrance to the campus. Officials with the Vermilion Fire Department believe a record number of school supplies were donated during their third annual Stuff the Truck event on Saturday. Donators filled up an SUV and part of a fire truck during the event. All donations will be taken to Vermilion Schools. For your weather tonight, expect a chance of showers and thunderstorms with mostly cloudy skies and a low around 68. For tomorrow, showers and thunderstorms are likely, otherwise mostly cloudy with a high near 83. I'm Chris Morgan at K96 Local News. 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

0: 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Checking in at number 5, I will see you Thursday as well. Dustin Lynch, Easy to Love, came in at number 5. At number 4, we had Kenny Chesney with Carry On. At number 3 today, we had Stella Lefty with Boston. And we just heard number 2, Ella Langley and Morgan Wallen with I Can't Love You Anymore. After the break, it'll be song number 1 on Your Country, K96.
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5: From the National Weather Service, we do have a chance of showers and thunderstorms this evening with increased cloudiness, lows around 68. For tomorrow, showers and thunderstorms likely with mostly cloudy skies, highs reaching 83.
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0: Your Country K96, that was Eddie Rabbit. And before we get into the local sports shout out here, while we're talking about high school sports, the high school sports season is underway. We had golf get going, tennis just got going over the weekend. In a couple weeks, we will have football going again, we'll have volleyball going again. And this Wednesday, I'm losing track of time. This Wednesday, the 12th, is the fall sports preview show here on K96. The entire sports crew from K96 will be there, as well as the sports crew from 95.3 WLKR. And speaking of which, we've got Josh Bowman here with us. And Josh, what can we expect coming up on Wednesday night at Tilt Studio in the Sandusky Mall?
1: Well, lots of Mark Lane, probably. But, yeah, we will have tons of head coaches along with players from all the area, Erie County, some Huron County mixed in there, Edison, St. Paul, Norwalk, Monroeville, you name it, Huron, which is a big deal because Huron's been added to the K96 high school volleyball broadcast schedule, too. But all those coaches, and like we mentioned, like Mike just said, they're a bunch of the WLKR and K96 staff, and we'll be on for 2 hours over at Tilt Studio Arcade in the Sandusky Mall.
0: And how do you make sure that everyone gets a word in edgewise when you're working with Mark Lane?
1: I try to run a tight schedule, but you just never know.
0: But that, again, is coming up this Wednesday. It'll run from 6 until 8. If you've never been to Tilt Studio, it's a pretty cool place. Hundreds of arcade games. They've got mini golf in there. They've got VR games. They've got a little snack area. They're going to be serving up some pizzas to the local athletes as well. And no pizza for you, Josh, right? Is that right?
1: I might maneuver my way into a piece or two.
0: Oh, there we go. So that is coming up this Wednesday. And now we're going to talk about the local sports shout-out brought to you by Wendy's from the Junior Bacon Cheese.

0: Cheeseburger to Dave's Single and the Baconator. The best burgers are fresh, never frozen, and as I mentioned, high school sports underway. And we're going to be talking some golf, specifically at St. Mary's Central Catholic, which is funny because a bunch of Panther athletes, former athletes, I should say, are standing here at the trailer. And our local sports shout out goes to Joey Finneran today. He was the medalist at the Lakota Invitational. He shot a 72. The Panthers were the runner-up out of 14 teams at Lakota. They finished in second place. They shot a 329. Congratulations to Joey. He receives a Wendy's combo meal. And the local sports shout-out brought to you by Wendy's. It's weekdays at 540 on your country, K96.
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11: From the National Weather Service, we do have a chance of showers and thunderstorms this evening with increased cloudiness, lows around 68. For tomorrow, showers and thunderstorms likely with mostly cloudy skies, highs reaching 83.
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Your Country K96, and the afternoon drive is live out here at the Erie County Fair. It is the opening day of the Erie County Fair. If you weren't planning on coming out, it's pretty beautiful out here now, so you better get turned around, head back towards the fairgrounds. We're on Columbus Avenue in Sandusky. Free parking, free admission. Come on in, get some dinner. Plenty of great food vendors here coming up at 7 o'clock in the grandstand area. Oh, it's going to be a lot of fun. You can't beat a good grandstand event, and tonight's event is the Rough Truck. Also coming up tonight at right around 8 o'clock, you've got the King and Queen pageant. That is in building number 1. And at 8 o'clock, you also have the Wonder Dog Show. That is on the front lawn. Now, they do the Wonder Dog Show every day at different times during the course of the day. So if you miss it tonight, you can catch that during the course of the week. But royalty will be crowned tonight. And we've seen some of the young ladies walking around the fairgrounds in their dresses with their tiaras and crowns from other fairs and festivals from around the area. But tonight, they will crown a king and the queen of the Erie County Fair. And then hopefully when I'm back here on Thursday, we'll get a chance to talk to some of the royalty. Our broadcast today, though, is brought to you by Gundlach Sheet Metal. 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And if you're coming to the fair, make sure you stop by, say hello to us. We're in the big yellow trailer at the south end of the fairgrounds next to the Art Showcase barn. While you're here, nominate your favorite 4-H kids for the Brownfield Belt Buckle brought to you by Dan Yannick Insurance, and you can get signed up to win a free guitar courtesy of Forte Music. Plus, we've got balloons, stickers, some magnets. We also have some pads of paper with our logos on them. Josh Bowman's still here. He'll even autograph your pad of paper for you. As we roll on here on the afternoon drive from the Erie County Fair on Your Country, K96.

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8: Ty Gibbs captured his second career NASCAR Cup Series victory Sunday at Iowa Speedway. The Joe Gibbs Racing pilot parlayed a late two-tire stop into the lead, then held off teammate Christopher Bell for the final 20 circuits. After collecting his first career win at Bristol, and often in contention since, Gibbs advanced from fourth to second in the standings.
9: Really happy. It was a really great day for us. You know, scored a lot of points in the last couple of races. I think we were highest stage point guys. So, yeah, to be able to finish it off today was awesome. You know, bummed about Indy. Feel like we had a good shot there. Just kind of strategy went to crap with the little foam on the front stretch. So, just unfortunate. But, you know, I've been in contention on a lot of these, and it's been so much fun this year.
8: I'm Susie Armstrong. 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

0: on Columbus Ave. It is a pretty nice night out tonight. Again, if you're coming to the fair, you don't have to pay for parking. You don't have to pay for admission. So come on over, come on in, check out all the great food vendors that are out there. As a matter of fact, Josh Bowman just came back with a bucket of French fries that is bigger than his head. I don't know how he's going to get through all these French fries. Caden went and got a Philly cheesesteak as well. He's sitting over by himself, though, at the picnic table, far away from us now. Hi, Caden. Wave. Well, you can't see him wave because we're on the radio. But let me tell you, people, he did, in fact, wave. It is a big night here at the Erie County Fair because you've got the Rough Truck Competition in the grandstand at 7 o'clock. And at 8 o'clock in building number 1, royalty will be crowned. It is the King and Queen pageant. So hopefully, when I get back out here on Thursday night, we'll get to talk to some of those newly crowned royalty members of the royal court. I was never a member of any royal court. How about you, Josh?
1: No.
0: No, Josh was never royalty either. But Josh does have his PhD, his Plymouth High School diploma, so he's got that going for him as we're going to be out here until 7 o'clock. You know, if you've listened to the afternoon drive, we celebrate all the holidays, even the small ones. And today is National Lazy Day. So I think in the spirit of National Lazy Day, a good way to spend a lazy Monday evening is to come on out here to the Erie County Fair. If you're going to do that, you might as well stop by and say hello to us. We're in the big yellow trailer on the south end of the fairgrounds. We're next to the Art Showcase building. We're next to the Ducks. The Ducks that were my nemesis last year, and they were always, I guess ducks don't really squawk, but they're not really quacking either. They're just making a lot of noise, and now we've got the pigs going in the background as well. That's when you know the fair is turning into a party, when the animals get going. But if you are going to come out here, stop by, say hello. You can sign up your favorite 4-H'ers for their chance to win the Brownfield Belt Buckle, brought to you by Dan Yannick Insurance. You can sign up to win a free guitar from Forte Music. And again, we will be signing people up for both of those all week. At the end of the week, a boy and a girl will receive a Brownfield Belt Buckle, courtesy of Dan Yannick Insurance. And then when it comes to the guitar, we're going to be taking the entries with us to the Huron County Fair and signing people up over there. So then at the end of the Huron County Fair, we will announce a winner of the free guitar from Forte Music. So we have that going on for the next couple of weeks. 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They are a proud supplier of ribbons, rosettes, and other supplies from for the Erie County Fair, serving the area and the nation for over 140 years. 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There are branches located near you in Fremont, Norwalk, and Wellington. 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And we're also brought to you by OmniFiber, bringing next-generation connectivity to your community. 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The Afternoon Drive live at the Erie County Fair, opening night here again on Columbus Avenue in Sandusky. Free admission. Come on in, say hello, get some food from the great vendors here. Check out all the 4-H displays as we roll on your country, K96.

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Your Country K96, the afternoon drive, is live at the Erie County Fair. It is opening night, but opening night is a big one because I mentioned coming up at 8 o'clock tonight in building number one, it is the King and Queen pageant. So if you're going to be out here, stop out, see who the royalty is going to be for this year. Also, if you're coming out, don't forget, I've mentioned this earlier, but I want to remind you, the Junior Fair here, a part of what they do is the Fight the Hunger Stock the Trailer contest as well. They're competing with other counties from around the state. What they're doing is they're collecting non-perishable food items, plus you can donate bottled water and drinks like that. And the good thing about this is not only are you helping people out, but you're helping out people in the community because all the donations stay within the Erie County community. And I did mention there is a little bit of a competition with this when it comes from fair to fair. So the fair in, however, the groups break down that has the trailer at the end that weighs the most wins a little bit of money. So if you want to help your Erie County Junior Fair Board win some money, you can donate some food out here during the course of the week. Stock the trailer. It is a great cause. Again, everything you donate is going to stay within the community. And maybe you can help the Junior Fair Board win some money here at the Erie County Fair. So that is going on all week long. And if you're going to be out here, please take the time to walk through the barns, check out all the projects that the 4-H kids work.

0: down, check out all the animals that they spent so much time raising. We're right next to the Art Showcase barn as well, which features art from all local Erie County students. Pretty good stuff in there. A lot of people worked really hard to prepare for the fair this week, so walk through the barns, take it all in, check it out, because these kids, as I mentioned, worked really hard, and they have earned the ability for you guys to come here and view this, so check that out. Our broadcast is brought to you by Shores and Islands, Ohio. 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It's a sure thing. 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
2: 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Florida Georgia Lines, Tyler Hubbard is going to be joining us on the show.
3: 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We'll talk with him about that. 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A little gem coming in from the house. 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
1: From the National Weather Service, we do have a chance of showers and thunderstorms this evening with increased cloudiness, lows around 68. For tomorrow, showers and thunderstorms likely with mostly cloudy skies, highs reaching 83.
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Your Country K96. That was Hardy followed by Morgan Wallen, and it's time for some country music news for you. First off, sadly, Violet Hensley, known as the Whittling Fiddler, passed away on Friday. She was 109 years old. She made fiddles and performed for decades at Missouri's Silver Dollar City theme park and even appeared on the Beverly Hillbillies. Violet was also made her Grand Opry debut in 2016 at the age of 99 years old. Also, Kenny Chesney and Megan Maroney have a new duet out. It's called It Just Got Weird. It's on his upcoming album, and she asked to be on it, which Kenny said her voice is a perfect fit, the emotion and the angst of the song. So looking forward to hearing that. And Chris Stapleton, love Chris Stapleton. He surprised fans in Toronto Thursday night by bringing Zach Top out. They performed a cover of I Ain't Living Long Like This. And, you know, it's a Waylon Jennings hit. They also had Emmylou Harris covered that song as well. But there's some country music news for you. It's the Afternoon Drive. It's live out here at the Erie County Fair. The fair tour at K96 rolls on. We made a stop at the Ottawa County Fair. Now we're at the Erie County Fair this week. I'm going to be back out here on Thursday. Now, tomorrow night, our sister station, 95.3 WLKR, will be out here for their afternoon drive show with the Captain Chris Morgan. And then Wednesday afternoon, Nate, who's back in studio control tonight, will be out here checking in Wednesday afternoon on Kids Day. So Nate will be out here telling you all about the happenings on Wednesday afternoon. And then, as I mentioned, I'll be back here Thursday night broadcasting live from our big yellow trailer on the south side of the fairgrounds. We are right next to the Art Showcase building, and if you're going to be out here, stop by, say hello, sign up your 4-H'ers for their chance to win the Brownfield belt buckle brought to you by Yannick Insurance. We will pick both a male and a female winner at the end of the week, plus you can sign up to win a free guitar from Forte Music. So that's what we have going on all week, those kinds of signups. Plus, we'll have other goodies to give away as well. As we roll on Your Country, K96.

0: 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So if you're not heading out to the Erie County Fair tonight and you're looking for something to watch on TV and streaming, you've come to the right place. 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At 9 o'clock tonight on Fox, it is The Quiz with Balls. On Stars today, it is the streaming premiere of the movie Michael. On the talk shows tonight, Jimmy Fallon has Kristen Stewart. Jimmy Kimmel, is he actually back? Nope, he isn't back. He still has a guest host, Anthony Anderson. Anne Hathaway and Ewan McGregor are the guests. Seth Meyers, this is a repeat. Rose Byrne is the guest. So if you're looking for something to watch, there you go. There's some entertainment. But if you're looking for real entertainment, head on out here to the Erie County Fair tonight at 7 o'clock at the grandstand. It is the Rough Truck Competition. Now remember, it is free to park, free to get into the fairgrounds. Some of the grandstand events, though, they may cost a little bit extra for a ticket, but the Rough Truck is tonight. And then at 8 o'clock tonight in Building 1, they're going to be crowning some royalty, as it is the King and Queen pageant. And we've seen a lot of, I'm not sure if they're competing tonight, or a lot of people who were kings and queens from other fairs and festivals around the area who are here for the competition. But let's just say they're all dressed a lot nicer than I am. I feel like I should have dressed up for the Erie County Fair. I should have planned ahead. Angie, why didn't you tell me? Oh, come on, Angie. We're going to be out here just a little bit longer until 7 o'clock on the afternoon drive as we get ready to take a break on Your Country, K96.
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4: From the National Weather Service, we do have a chance of showers and thunderstorms this evening with increased cloudiness, lows around 68. For tomorrow, showers and thunderstorms likely with mostly cloudy skies, highs reaching 83.
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Your Country K96, that was Casey Musgraves, and that's how we wrap up the afternoon drive here on a Monday. So, as I mentioned, I'm going to be back out here at the Erie County Fair coming up on a Thursday evening. We will have our sister station, 95.3 WLKR, out here tomorrow night during their afternoon drive with the Captain Chris Morgan. And on Wednesday afternoon, Nate will be out here on 95.3 WLKR. He will be taking in all the Kids Day's activities and reporting on that. Again, that'll be during the afternoon. But that'll do it for our afternoon drive here today. I am back with you tomorrow at 3 o'clock. It is a Tuesday. That means it's a Tasty Tuesday. And at right around 4:20, you'll have a chance to win a $25 gift card from Jolly Rogers Seafood House in Portland. We'll have more tickets to give away to see Co Wetzel coming up August 27th at the Wolstein Center. That is going to happen at right around 4:40 tomorrow. Plus, we'll have a dad joke of the day brought to you by A1 Services. We'll have your random facts brought to you by Erie Community Federal Credit Union. We'll have a local sports shout out brought to you by Wendy's. And, of course, we'll have a Great Lakes Electric drive at 5. The polls for that will be up on Facebook at right around 9:30 tomorrow morning. So make sure you check out the Facebook page and you get that.

those votes. And don't forget, coming up tonight here at the Erie County Fair at 7 o'clock at the Grandstand, it is the Rough Truck Competition. At 8 o'clock in Building 1, it is the King and Queen Pageant. New royalty will be crowned. So that's going to do it for me. I hope everyone out there has a terrific evening. I'll try and do the same, and we'll meet back here tomorrow at 3 on your country, K96.

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9: From the National Weather Service, we do have a chance of showers and thunderstorms this evening with increased cloudiness, lows around 68. For tomorrow, showers and thunderstorms likely with mostly cloudy skies, highs reaching 83.
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0: John Morgan, there's Kid Myself. Did you get a good restful night's sleep last night? If you answered yes, you're in the minority. A new study revealed that 1 in 10 people, only 8%, actually feel fully rested after a night of sleep.
1: Here's the deal. The government is over $38 trillion in debt, which means the IRS isn't slowing down. And the tax code is complex and unforgiving. 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
3: From the National Weather Service, we do have a chance of showers and thunderstorms this evening with increased cloudiness, lows around 68. For tomorrow, showers and thunderstorms likely with mostly cloudy skies, highs reaching 83.
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